0: 53, Clinton, what's your 926?
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0: 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LDH 18. At 311 West Turner Road, number 96. Cross streets are between M. Pleasant Avenue and Lincoln Avenue.
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Speeding for engine 2031 Atlantic 17 District, E-China 18, for 79-year-old female, possible stroke, at 311 West Turner, with the cross of Pleasant and Lincoln. Patient will be in unit 9696.

Engine 12. Respond to fire alarm still. 650H. At 4898, East Cossack Court. 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

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You can show me around the call history 595. I was there yesterday.

0: Repeating for Engine 12, District 650 H. Henry for fire alarm, residential fire alarm, nothing seen or smelt at 4898 East Goshawk with the cross of Miwok Village.
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29 of Wilmington, 42. 42. 42. 715, is that St. Joe's? Baker 71.

Engine 11, respond to chest pain. 306C, at a 5,320 car engine circle, number 29B. 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

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Patient will be in unit 29 B. Foy. The patient's calling for herself. I'm trying to get a nurse on the phone to confirm that we are still needed.

Can you call because 3613613? It's a 273 report. Zach is requesting a courtesy report.

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1: 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At 2855, Raymond Avenue. Cross streets are between Banner Avenue and Kingsley Avenue.
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0: 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I spoke to the nurse on scene. They advise that we are no longer needed. I'll show you what they are.
2: Excellent.

Regarding the 273 report, can you go ahead and ask SACS to do that courtesy report since we're not going to be able to go talk to the 31 person?

78. In units of Phil, 415F, Hammer, and Esma. It's a male and a female that were in a 415. Silver vehicle, license plate of 9 Nora Adam Frank, 698.

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LV213. At a 2150W Cattleman Lane. Number 8. Cross streets are between S. Mills Avenue and Sylvan Way.

0: Good evening to both Ram 78 and Rob to the 415F Hammer Netna. Any answers on gentlemen?
1: Ram.
0: Six. Two David 66, 415F, 5939 Mitchell Avenue, Crossville, Longview. Secondhand information, or if you received a call from Suncliff, implies that their other son, Richard, Hispanic male, was corporate from 5991.
2: Three David 10935.
3: Three David
2: 10935. MLK and Center, 9 Mary Nora Yellow, 305.
3: Center. 17 District, Q Queen, 13. For a 61-year-old male who roofed out his catheter and now has pain at Brookdale, 2150 West Kettleman, with a cross of Mills and Sylvan, facial being Unit 8.

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At 1508, Bishop Street. 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

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At 1508, Bishop Street. Cross streets are between E, Bishop Street and North Wilson Way.

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1: Copy, code 4 then.
0: Right, copy, code 4 at Hammer and Aetna. Operator 1, squad 9, truck 2 and truck 3 district, 526 F. Frank. First smoke in the kitchen from electrical fire. It's a single story building. Everyone's out. At 1508 Bishop with a cross of Wilson Way. So it's all portables attacked you.

0: 20 to 9 on scene, single story residential, nothing showing. We'll be out checking. Keep everybody coming.
1: 10 to 9, 10 to 4, on scene, single story resident, nothing showing, out checking. Continue, everyone. Battalion 1, do you copy?
0: Battalion 1, copy.

0: 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I'll show you AOR. 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
1: 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Respond to seizure. 153A. At 10943. Mounted at court. 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
1: 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Kenneth Law Fort Worth, 9 Edward Tom, 580.
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1: David, can we get a Spanish-speaking officer in that coordinator?
0: Spanish-speaking unit to SS down sophomore.
2: 33 now.
0: 33.

0: NWS, belong to Chess Payne, 306C, at a 5320 Carrington Circle, number 29B. Cross streets are between Palo Shanter Drive and Palo Shanter Drive.
1: Brianna will be 316. There's also Pryor's apartment number.
2: Main contact number.

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0: Can you call 36396394924 call?
1: Okay. You can be around the 780 if you need anybody.
0: You can 1810 first.
1: Do we have a 58? Can you send a Spanish translator to my 926, please?
0: Dispatch to any Spanish-speaking officer that can assist through David 58 at 4629 West Lane, number 5, Channel 1.
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0: caller had with the RP over text and said he was going to jump off a bridge. His cell phone's pinging to the call location, but he is not 987. Finish on one.
1: Ten twenty-five.
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0: 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Patients walking away northbound on Tamworth here. Became aggravated.
1: Ten four.

0: 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Respond to chest pain. 702B. At 831 East 1st Street. Cross streets are between St. Temple Street and South Aurora Street.
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0: Prayer for the 940 with fire, Tam O'Shanter, and PD code 3 for a patient who fell and hit his head. He's now agitated, walking away northbound on Tam O'Shanter.
1: Fire is not in any danger, and the subject just walked away from them. No code 3 to them, please.
0: 66 copy.
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0: 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Control 11, PD's inquiring if the patient came back.
1: North of 515, 1405 East Harding Way, any unit gentlemen.
2: He's southbound on Stanley Center near the elementary school.
0: 10-4, I'll let him know.
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0: 20, 10-4.

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1: It's going to be 26842, 26842.
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0: Yankee 45. I think one of our units is on camera, Shanner. It's going to be the subject on the West Coast line, no shirt, gray shorts with a white t-shirt around his head.
1: Yeah, copy.
2: Three Davidson.
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0: patrol on engine 11 at medic 28 or AOR. Patient walked away. He's not going to stop him.
1: 10-4. Okay. Well, 10-9-3-3-11, you can be 909 to receive proper code.
2: Thank you. 42, can you show us out on the 901 Washington and El Dorado unrelated? It's two pedestrians versus a motorcyclist. Can we start at 945?
1: From the cross with Washington?
2: Set, El Dorado. Those 945s go through, please.
3: Okay. 32935. I'm Grant, 8, yellow, Ida, Henry, 087.
1: No, I'm Grant. That clear expired 12-2-24-07, Honda, Ida, talk.
2: Forty-two. Can you know motorcycle license plate 15 Robert 2030?
1: Number comes back clear current 2000 Yamaha to talk to you.

0: Matthew.
1: Yeah, Virgin.
0: And it's just code 1 since this was traffic.
1: Okay.
2: Okay, I'm fixing stuff.
1: Okay.

Repeating for truck 2, medic 17 and medic 29, district 602 DeGeorge, vehicle versus Ted. PD's on scene. They have two persons that was hit, two ambulances responding, Colorado and Washington.

Repeating for truck 2, medic 17 and medic 29, district 602 DeGeorge, vehicle versus Ted. PD's on scene. They have two persons that was hit. Two ambulances responding, Colorado and Washington.

0: 415CW in the area of 939 East Bianchi. Going to be an open line with a female yelling at a male. Anyone try one?
1: Cross streets are between S Center Street and N.

0: Yeah, we said an happy night for motorcycle freak.
1: Can you ask that?
0: 42, we do regard. Thank you.
1: 3 of the 42 confirming you need it expedited.
0: Thank you. Hey, we were told not to air expedited. So if the drivers could get here with due regard and get here, you know, as soon as possible and as safe as possible. Thanks. Clear, too.
1: Yeah, hard. Is that clear, too?

0: repeating for Squad 9 Medic 22, District 621B Boys, a 97-year-old female, near Syncope, Filipino Center, 6 West Main, Crossa Center, room 505.
1: Yeah, 58. 907, thank you.
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1: Oh, there should be good.

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Hello, Carzelio. South 937-44 from Dollar Tree 12209 East March Lane. Black male, 6'6", black ski mask, black shirt, and black basketball shorts. March Lane, any other one?

0: Engine 1, respond to AOC. 621E, at 619 W. Martin Luther King Boulevard. Cross streets of between F. Harrison Street and Interstate 5 off ramp MLK.
1: Sorry, sir. I'm not

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0: 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That is 1931 Cedar Ridge Drive, number 2. Cross streets are between Quail Lake Drive and Alexandria Place. Engine 2. Respond to chest pain. 622A. At a 229 E Church Street. Cross streets are between S. Hunter Street and South San Joaquin Street.
1: Truck 2, they are. We'll take 229 E Church. Showing it to no course.
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1: Okay, DR 26843, 26843. Bear Creek West, and 901B Auto and Thornton, two vehicles and one is blocking. Heavy in a turn one.
2: 3-12-3. 3. 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

3D Project 4. Okay, please see, FEMA, more plate, 35143, William 2.

0: 22-29
1: South Lincoln Street, across from the park. Plate's going to be 9 of William Lincoln Yellow 724. And can I get the last four of them, please?
0: 29 South Lincoln comes back clear. 696 Lexus out of Stockton. The last four of the VINs would be 4213, 4213.
1: That's 4 or 1 of them.
0: 4 with 1 detained, 2229 South Lincoln.
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2: Okay,
3: Aaron, MOK and Grant, 9 Sam Boy Tom, 840.
2: MOK, Aaron. We have that out of Hawkins.

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1: Final 7.
0: Is medical needed?
1: This will be an exchange.

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Respond to chest pain. 744A, at 3332, South Airport Way. Cross streets are between Ralph Avenue and Carpenter Road.

3 Adam 78, 3 Edward 71. Both units in 903A 245R type at Hammer and Crossroad. Correction, railroad tracks. It's going to be a subject throwing rocks off of the overpass into the roadway, causing a 903A. For information on the subject.

0: 61 prior.
1: 61.
0: I'm prior for 415C at 1025 Rosemary Lane. RP is advising a black male in his 20s or 30s, wearing a black head cover, gray shirt, and a black female in 20s or 30s with unknown clothing, currently blocking RP who's inside their vehicle. Correction, not blocking the RP, blocking another female subject who's inside of her vehicle. When RP was passing by, the female was calling for help.

61 be advised the RP advised that the subjects will be right in front of the gate. RP was at the complex for someone else and advised that they will be remaining in the area armed and in a silver Chevrolet across the street from the parole office. 3757, copy loud, so be request 3710, 710.

0: Yankee 45.
1: Okay.
0: Route to the Hamlet overpass. There's two J's actively throwing rocks. They're on the north side lanes of the underpass.
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0: C. That is 545 W Sonora Street. Cross streets are between S. Lincoln Street and South Harrison Street.
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0: 906.
1: 907.
0: So far.

Central Car is a 502 driver, Seaport East, in area 436 East 3rd Street. Will be RP's wife, agent for Hernandez. That is 922 and took their 2Js and put in a blue 09 Honda Civic, plate of 9 Robert Union Charles 555. No direction of travel on California. Anyway, Channel 1, all those referred callers, 3717, dispatch clear, 1951.

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1: 4.
0: 901B Park North at Fremont and A Street. There's going to be two vehicles involved. One of them is going to be flipped over, and there's still occupants in the vehicle that's flipped over. Thanks for your 10-4.

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0: Patrol 1, Squad 9 is responding with Engine 9 to the vehicle accident.
1: 10-4.
0: Turn around.
1: Right now.

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It's going to be for vehicle, accident, one vehicle returned within Tramit, PD's en route, Fremont, Stockton, Fremont, and 8.

0: car column, 35 is on scene. We got two cars involved, one's overturned, two patients total. It looks like moderate injuries.
1: Battalion 1, copy.
0: Battalion 1, copy. It's not going to be.
1: I don't think

0: Hey,
1: 24. Yes, Randall, nobody's trapped in the vehicles. Can I get you on 2 Virgo, please? 9-1, what resources do you need?
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1: 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I can cancel the balance. 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
0: Cancel battalion 1 AWAR. Engine 3 copy. Can you cancel?
3: Yep. AWAR.
0: Yes, for the first one is clear and current to 2022 Honda of Stockton. The second one is going to be clear and expired as 4226-09 Honda out of Stockton.
1: Copy. Sorry, there's one more play. It's going to be 9 William Yellow Edward 647.
0: And for that one, comes back clear and current 326 GMC. Has a big issue.
4: Why is this car?
0: What's this for?
5: Respond to difficulty breathing. 300 AD. At 6706 Montauban Avenue. Cross streets are between Whitney Street and El Capitan Circle.

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0: 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Is there any further information about where the hemorrhage is from?
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At 133 East Oak Street, number 214. Cross streets are between El Dorado Street and North Hunter Street.

0: 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Copy that. We're going to stage until we get further on this call.
1: 10-4.
2: 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Besong to chest pain. 621B. 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
2: All cars Lake Davies, 937 for a possible 502. The parking lot of 7567 Pacific Avenue, Popeye. There's going to be a Hispanic male wearing gray shirt and blue jeans who's stumbling to get into his gray Charger license plate of 9 Lincoln Tomboy 608. Unit Channel 1.
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Engine 9, and Squad 9, respond to grass fire. 506A, at 4260, Red Oak Lane. Cross streets of between Oak Valley Way and Marcus Alley Way. Engine 3, respond to cardiac problem. 622C, at 300, South Airport Way. Cross streets are between Lafayette Street and East Sonora Street.

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1: 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What advice?

0: Push it through 49. Springline 4 and 5 Civic South at 709 North Center Street, number 117. Herpes Godmom's boyfriend EJ, a black male, 40s, wearing a white t-shirt and gray tie-dyed blue jeans, is banging on the windows and causing a 415. Brennan DRP also advised that the male is possibly on probation, that her godmother has a restraining order against him.
1: Engine 9, Captain.

0: going to have you guys go west lane to the Calaveras bike path on the north side of the Calaveras. That's where the fire is located, 11th District.
1: Engine 4, respond to burn, 304C, at 6232 North El Dorado Street. Cross streets are between Duncan Avenue and East Benjamin Hope Drive.
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0: Dividend. 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
4: 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We're going to make our way around off of West Lane and the caliber is like that.
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0: 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I'll send it to your screen.
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Respond to Hazmat Incident Still Alarm. 501F. At 1169 West Elm Street. Cross streets are between N. San Jose Street and North Orange Street.

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Respond to difficulty breathing. 403E. At 1563, Rosemary Lane, number 110. Cross streets are between Crown Avenue and McGaw Street.

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2: 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Cross streets are between Eternity Avenue and East Aylesbury Way.

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Respond to code 2 burn. 226C. 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

Officers are Pacific South at 415F. Set the location of PD, but the RPK is advising somewhere on Center Street, CEN. We're trying to get further. Any unit, gentlemen?

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1 David 53, 935. 1 David 53, 926. 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And we're happy, Hammer and Northbound 99 on ramp.

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0: Central Princess Horn Site, Sea Valley Hotel, 707 East March. And there's four subjects, that's 243 and another male. Any entry response, gentlemen?
1: Engine 12, respond to a known manacle, 650B, at 4610 East Washington Street. 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

Plot 9. Response to seizure. 522E at 466 East Wyandotte Street. Cross streets are between N. Sutter Street and North California Street.

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0: 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Respond to sick person. 229 feet. At 3648, Schooner Drive. Cross streets are between Schooner Court and Lighthouse Drive.
1: It's unit to Phil's 1-day to 53 en route to a 405C 707 East March. 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

0: Pacific Northwest, check 252 on Gardena Avenue. Passing a white male, 70s, with a plaid shirt and tan pants and a wheelchair, continues to roll into the middle of the road. RP pulled him out of the road, but the subject is still trying to go back into the middle of the road. One San Fernando, you can copy last, would be Quad Street 814. 814.
1: Okay, we can copy.

0: This is Request Park North at 1 San Fernando, copy call street 819-819 for 211R that just occurred in front of 2631 Home Street. The subjects are going to be two possible Hispanic males, 20, 25, wearing dark clothing, both armed with handguns, 243 DRP, and took his wallet, last seen on foot, unknown DOT. Refer to call street 819-819, dispatch clear 2207.
1: Brand copy.

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Respond to abdominal pain. 304A, at 314, East Lincoln Road. Cross streets are between Goya Drive and Berenda Lane.

0: 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Cross streets are between Gloria Drive and End.
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0: 53 and 3K18. For further, we had another RP calling in and advising. He had a subject walk up to him, stating that he had his, what, Cadillac 215 from him. Subject was supposed to be a white male, 26, all black clothing. Second is a Pakistan male, 30, wearing a white tracksuit. That subject, 417, the RP with a 9mm. 243, him threw his phone out the window and took off eastbound on March 5 ago. The victim's going to be with the RP at her house, 4664 Birmingham.
1: Need to recall the trip now.
0: Yeah. Eleven Medic 30, District 3048, Adam, 9-year-old male with groin pain, 3140 Lincoln, cross of Goya and Berendo.

Engine 6, respond to ALOC, 601C, at 611 North Edison Street, number 3. Cross streets are between W Oak Street and West Park Street.

0: 2, the Republic Contour Last will be around 772. And for 772.
1: Nathan
0: 7.
1: Nathan 7. You're 7 and 5, and we're unconscious now. What was the last race in the center of the place?

0: 对。
1: OK.
0: 1 David 33 and 1 San Fernando, copy call 3828 820 for 415 F9138, type at 1034 Sanchez Court, Super West. Father Chan Nguyen, Asian male, 50s, wearing a brown shirt, green pants, 922, possibly 550. RP that he wanted 913 via knife for to crash his car. RP hid all the kitchen knives in the car keys, and the father is currently sitting in the kitchen.
2: One San Fernando,
0: I called the one San Fernando, 1 David 33, do you have traffic?
1: 33 negative.

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1: Left Chili's at 5756 Pacific. EDRP's ex-boyfriend Sean Shannon, white male, 36, wearing a red 49er jersey, black pants. After drinking in a white Honda Pilot, northbound Pacific. 3 Fort Ocala Street, 06, Dispatch Clear, 2218.

0: 727, email no plate, 8 Mary David Boy 094.
1: .727, that comes back clear, expired 8/22/2026, for 2017 Dodge out of Stockton. All location.
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0: 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At 324, Shasta Drive. 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
0: That 4664 Birmingham Way or the call location?
1: Birmingham.
0: 10-4. I'm sorry, in round 2, 4664 Birmingham Way.

0: What are you referring to? One five at 2631 Helm Street.
1: Well.
0: And press

Central Coast Officer CP Park South, 957 Turton Area, Cradle and Mecca Court. RP advice just occurred. 527-957 heard just before heard subjects in a 415. Nothing else heard or seen after. Defer to call 839-839. Dispatch clear 2236.

Commander Horse Epic Sound with a welfare check at Lincoln and Oak. RP is advising client David Mayberry, white male 34, approximately 5'9", wearing a black t-shirt, khaki cargo shorts left from 401 West Poplar. RP shows vision on the subject and is following, advising that the subject is a special needs adult not able to care for himself. Subject's last seen at Van Buren and Fremont. Any unit, gentlemen?

Pacific Falcon 1 San Fran and Coffee Club Street, 859-859 for 417 at Sonic, 12 West Market Street. The subject 417 with 1220. It's going to be a white male, white shirt, blue pants, and a white hat. 1220 is black with a brown handle, advising the suspect is still 97 in front of Sonic.

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0: Smith, the 417 at Sonic, be advised. Been suspect to the 1220 out of the front lead span.
1: Kilo, do you still have him on the line?
2: They show us en route, we're walking across now.
0: 10-4-3 King Lemon, that's negative.
3: I mean, you think for having them.
4: We're all beyond foot.
0: Did you last?
5: Yeah, I remember the description.
0: Gonna be a white male, white shirt, blue pants with a white hat. 1220 is gonna be black with a brown handle from the front waistband.
3: There's one matching over by the bank. I don't know if you guys are tracking.
0: This is a resident 900 for 378. 417 at Sonic, this complaint.
3: Crossfire.

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1: 53, could you last?
0: Can you plug it now? Yeah, we're detaining an additional subject at Match 30 Crosstown Freeway.
1: 10-4. Copy.

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0: 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David 33.
1: Okay, from the PD.
2: Because we're from the PD.

0: 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I copy your message. 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
0: Copy your 7148. Can you repeat the second part?
3: We're just waiting for the unit to get into the stomach.
0: 10-4.

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0: Oh, 3-1 at Crest Peak. Mm-hmm. Still on Custer. Yeah, fine. 10-5
1: units, copy. Cars, Cancer, 53 53 at 2911 South Lincoln.

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0: Moving to Zephyr from CW 913 Eastside Lakeview East 1324 Buckingham Way. RP gave a 1324 but no apartment number. Advises to use bottle pills when it's having a breakdown. There is priors for the RP as 4804 Grouse Friends.

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0: T1 and one King 16, just for info, per subscriber information for the phone. 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
0: 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We're going to be AOR.
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0: 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Nine 06.
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0: 10-4.
2: 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Ninety-eight, twelve, Sandy Creek, and the voting numbers not that great.
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1: 737.
0: Can we get a Sammy for Miami support, please? All right, yeah.
2: So it's aggressive. He's out of 933 at 582. He's Harding Way. Business will be stocked in pace. The key holder is in route with ETA 15 minutes in the gray Hyundai. Panel Walker. Any in general?
3: Top 2. Respond to a known manacle. 621B. At 12, West Market Street. 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

0: 1216, can you memo, please?
1: 1216, go ahead.
0: 7 Tom, Nora Edward 431. Looks like it's possibly the vehicle that we're breaking into.
1: Okay. 6, so 2016 Hyundai, 317 estate.
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3: It'll be the streets to the north where they probably went.
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5: 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The other is going to be unknown description.

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0: For the units 937 Smoke Tree and Estate, we just had an RP call in from 9831 Treetop advising they saw a white or Hispanic male that was tall, gray jacket, blue jeans, the park.
2: You were 979.
0: That's right.
3: 1 King 16 Sam.

Dispatcher, Mercer, Alpha, Wolf, Richard, Nectar, and 8-Type. RP's advising, Mark has advised that they're taking 30 to 40 pills in 922 with vodka, but is refusing to give RP any further information. RP's colleague is still on the phone with Mark. Can I get further? RP, call 310.

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0: 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The RP's husband, who's been drinking, he took pills out of a pill bottle, threatening to take them for a 913 type. Any entries, 1-1?
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One day 5310-4, and just for info, the subject just took the pills. Pain pills for muscle spasms, we're trying to get further.

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At 6238. Porterfield Court. Cross streets are between Porter Avenue and Porter Avenue.

Toronto 6238 Porterfield Court. The RP believes that the male possibly walked off. She no longer has a visual of him. Travel.

26, District 301 C Charles, staged for an overdose, speeding the route for suicidal male that took pills. 6-2-3 Porterfield Court, cross the Porter.

1K16. The subject's 907. He's declining medics. That can be 909.

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0: これが。
1: So, advise medics are clearing for adult male alert, cautious advising is having heart problems.
2: Okay.

Top 2. 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

to Medic 35, District 620 on B-Boy. Clearing for PD on scene now for a male with a cardiac issue, 64 years of age, at Sonic, 12 West Market, across the center of Commerce.

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0: 43. 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
0: 45, can you contact fire, see if they've had any 929s here? I'm looking through some of the windows, looks like some pretty good fire damage. 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If so, we're going to judge to see if we're actually going to make entry in this building or not.
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2: Respond to Chess Payne, 502F, at 123 East Mendocino Avenue. Cross streets are between N. El Dorado Street and North Hunter Street.
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Engine 4, respond to overdose, poisoning. 401E, at 811, Brookside Road, number 200. Cross streets are between Pacific Avenue and Manchester Avenue.

Ending for engine 4, medic 33, district 401, Ian. We're 25-year-old male, alcohol poisoning, abnormal breathing, 811 Brookside, cross of Pacific and Manchester, number 200.

known as a 953 or Marches Liquor, Commerce and Harding. 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
1: 1161, 953 in a vehicle, 1461 West March, Prospect Pershing. Hispanic male, 20 to 30, passed out in green and white Toyota Tacoma, plate 5, X-ray 34654. Vehicle still running.
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At 1123 W. Swain Road, number 12. Cross streets are between Echo Street and Fern Street.

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Cross streets are between Echo Street and Fern Street.

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0: Engine 4, respond to a known medical, 403D, at 1461 West Marsh Lane. Cross streets are between Hadley Lane and St. Mark's PZ. 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Cross streets are between Echo Street and Fern Street.

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0: 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Cross streets are between Wright Avenue and Fontana Avenue. Engine 12, respond to outdoor fire, 648D, at South Garden Avenue and East Guernsey Avenue.
1: Around.

Brenton 6, District 507G George, 40-year-old male, chest pain, 2733 Country Club, with a crossover ride in Fontana. Further, he's going to be in front of this location in the parking lot wearing a gray shirt, tan cargo pants, and white shoes. Repeating Fringin 12, District 6480 Edward, for a tree on fire, make your access off Martin Luther King behind the dead end of Garden at Garden and Guernsey.

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At 3041, Diaden Avenue. Cross streets are between Kirk Avenue and Del Rio Drive.

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LEJ 16. At 412, North Ham Lane. Cross streets are between W. Lawford Street and Girard Drive.

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Respond to flow. 221E, at 7108, Alexandria Place. Cross streets are between Pennington Court and Bonnie Brook Drive.

looking for engine 7, medic 33, district 221, E. Edward, 78-year-old male, fall with shoulder pain, 710 at Alexandria between Pennington and Bonnie Brook.

0: Wendy, the 53, go ahead. Wendy, the 53, in a unit of LN 943 at Burlington, 3702, he came across a Holman. He thinks he sees five subjects in the 943, possible two on the ground, someone's not sitting on his face, all that. Unit of L.
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0: 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RP thinks he heard someone trying to get into his garage door and then the front door in Unit 1.
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2: Engine 3, respond to outdoor fire, 622B, at South RR Street and Spurline.

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Respond to difficulty breathing. LPL 19W. At 24S Sacramento Street. Cross streets are between Pine Street and West Oak Street.

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Should the dog inside with him?

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0: 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There is no 34, 33. Is this going to be at the budget end?
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At 448, Columbia Drive. Cross streets are between Calavera Street and Oa Way.

Bye for. Bye for. 你是发不发现关系？

0: Thanks, Mark.
1: Great point. So I think Father Anthony may have been on the last call. Can you show us out at Eden Park on a separate 937?
0: Barn related to 5-20.
1: 5-30, Canoff.
0: So far.
1: Thank you, Christian.

Engine 2034. Responder full arrest. LDI 11. At 639, North Lower Sacramento FI Road. Cross streets are between Amberwood Drive and Tejon Street.

Heating for engine 2034, medic 39, district IIDA 11, 92-year-old male, possible full arrest, 639 North Lower Sacramento frontage road with a cross of Amberwood. Engine 2034, I know you're on scene. I think the RP just got the door open. She's unable to move the patient to start CPR.

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0: Yeah.
1: I'm in the PD.
0: 10 points in 23-5.

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Respond to outdoor fire. 226E. At 8338. West Lane. Cross streets are between Pyrenees Avenue and West LNWFR Road.

Engine 14, respond to AOC, 141A, at 10948, St. Lawrence Circle. Cross streets are between Sun Valley Place and Limelight Lane.

Engine 2031. Respond to difficulty breathing. LDM 19W. At 513 South School Street. Cross streets are between Chestnut Street and West Tokay Street.

0: This one, Pride Valley, is north 957 in the area of Pyrenees and Lamont. No 06 heard, nothing seen. For cause 3104, dispatch clear 606.
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0: Right, for you, sir, then I'm pleased.

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At 829 Columbia Avenue. Cross streets are between W. Flora Street and West Poplar Street.

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0: 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King Emerald 72663 Yellow 2.
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0: Charles One. Charles One, can you memo the truck license plate number 72663 Yellow 2 California? And let's start a flatbed tow for now.
1: Sorry, that plate was memoed.

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At 350 East Kettleman Lane. 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

0: cancel for the premise they're testing.
1: So there's

Walker Civic North, 459 Residential just occurred at 665 Lexington Avenue, across of Alston. Suspect was seen fleeing from the call location. It was a white male buzz cut wearing a black backpack, black t-shirt, tan shorts. He had broken through the backyard and through the garage. He fled eastbound Lexington. Refer to call history 130, dispatch code 719.

0: What was the song you?
1: Last unit.
0: What do you think? Can you hear that?
1: 18.
0: Copy. You down, sir?
1: A from Civic North for a 459 residential that just occurred. No suspect was seen fleeing the call location. 65 Lexington.
0: Copy. Show me in and out. I'll be logging in right now.

0: Charles 1, can you call Railroad Dispatch and advise them all rails need to be shut down? We've got a cargo train going by us right now.
1: 10-4. We did advise in the beginning that they had all trains stopped.

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0: 续续念经。The question just going to be 651. I'm out with the RP.
1: One, Lexington.

0: 13-18, I'll be out with one.
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1: 743, repeat. I could not copy. King 18, is 743-987 with you?
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0: Charles 1 and Lincoln 34.
1: 34, go ahead.
0: We're going to go down to the train. If you want to walk with us, get photos of the train so they can open up the track, and then we'll come back and finish photos at where you're standing.
1: 34, Charles
0: 1. 1, copy. Thank you.

0: Tower 45 and Tower 47. From 45 and Tower 47 with 2 Sam 27, a copy of 965A, missing from 401 West Poplar, off of Van Buren. The subject is an unconserved adult who was released from Danlin sometime this morning and never returned back to the care facility. A David Mayberry, white male, 34, 5'11", 230 pounds, long short hair, last seen wearing a white t-shirt, gray pants, and 38.
1: 1047, copy.
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Respond to chest pain. 623C. At 611, South Los Angeles Avenue. Cross streets are between W. Hazelton Avenue and West Scotts Avenue.

0: 5773, can I have a moment of play, please?
1: Thank you, go ahead.
0: That flight's going to be 612, Adam, John 1.
1: It comes back clear, current on a 2022 Jeep out of Stockton.

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0: 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Based on priors, and I've actually made contact with this sentry before, he is not going to be at risk. He is not conserved and he is not at risk.
1: 10-4.
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0: 65 to M63. Located at the 953 at the Groupie Park, 6002 Cumberland Place, the Cross of Bridge. Be advised, it's going to be approximately in the middle of the park on the north side, just south of the pickleball courts. An unknown race male, the backpack on his chest, hasn't moved.
1: 61 route.
0: How far?

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2: Engine 10, Medic 6, District 307 F. Frank, man down in the middle of the park at Grooming Park 6002 Cumberland, cross of Portage and Mead. RPD, they have it set up, male down with a backpack on his chest off of the pickleball courts.

0: From 45 and 47, I attempted to call back the RP, but she's not answering and her mailbox is full.
1: Where's Johnny?

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1: Microfono.
0: Two Charles One, the train is now moving, the rails are clear.

Squad 9, respond to stroke, 528B, and 2568, East Marie Way. Cross streets are between N. Silbert Street and North Yonge Street.

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0: 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Able to reach the RP, and she's been advised to respond to the PD.
1: Right.

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0: 1, it's a 3-3 mechanical.
2: Thank you.
3: Where's 7 going to? We've already located them.

0: Chauffeur. The railroad company has been advised that the tracks are clear, but they are requesting an update from any unit on scene that can 911 for them and give them further on the extent of injuries.
1: We'll be transferring the subject back to Paul Street. Can you notify the RP?

0: 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Responder flow. 522B. At 244 East Yola Street. Cross streets are between N Hunter Street and North San Joaquin Street. Engine 12. Responder lines down. 650C. At 5156 East Bartell Avenue. Cross streets are between End and South Walker Lane.
1: Is their neighbor rear-wound into their parked vehicle?

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Repeating for Squad 9, District 602, B-Boy, Zone 1, General Fire Alarm at Health Careers Academy, 931 East Magnolia, across of Aurora. The premise advised they're checking. Not sure what's going on. You can respond code 2.

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1: 10-4 clear current 25 Tesla out of Stockton.

ふわふわ団子。This is a false alarm. We reset the system. We're going to be AOR.

to the 33, copy and route to the 415 West, C40, stop Popeye's Chicken, 201 West MLK. Involved to doing traffic control in the area, but advising of a 415 at the call location. The female in the background saying that her teenager was 922 and took the vehicle and then returned the vehicle with damage. A silver Honda CRV, unknown plate at this time.

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0: Can I get a caller's number, please?
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0: number is used with a lift on 63 and route to Wojcik, possible 273 type at Seamary's High 5648 North Eldorado with a cross of Robin Hood in Unit 1.
1: Don't show me around.
0: Okay.

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0: Hey, David, can you do an additional unit for transport, please?
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1: 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K7-9926.
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1: 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Please advising their niece, Dominique Howard, black female 30s, is being held in her apartment by the child's father, refusing to provide info on the child's father.
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0: 727 at copy, 965A at 8041 Mariners Drive, apartment 5101 with a cross of hammer. RP says there, Tiffany Heidelbrand, white female, 18 years old. He's wearing a black tank top and black shorts. Read 913A comments in the past. 1057 is call 3192192.
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0: 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There is no A210.
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Cross streets are between N. Sutter Street and North California Street.

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0: I was able to locate it. 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
2: No, 47.
0: Got it, Dominic. 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
2: Cut. Again, at 807 North Milwaukee, number 227. 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
0: Seventh and Scribner, 86619, Adam 2.
1: 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Trans clear expired 9/30/26 to a 2006.
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1: For what code?
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0: 731. 981-2 for Spike. 10-4. 6-5-1-2. Dispatch on 2. Anyone send you memo in Charles Paul 99591, and then the trailer attached to it is 4 Paul Tom 1870. 10-4. Need a tracker for the overturned trailer portion, or is a flatbed sufficient for that as well?
1: You said you'd be able to call a wrecker.

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At 8600 West Lane. Cross streets are between Tyrannies Avenue and West LNWFR Road.

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0: 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At 1321 Escalon Avenue, number 9. Cross streets are between Tamarack Drive and West Kettleman Lane.
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0: 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Go ahead.
1: And 11 is being canceled by AMR. Ray War.
0: John.
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0: I copy your NRAV to the 953 at 1033 East Marsh Lane with a cross at Palm Plaza. 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Hispanic male, 30s, last seen wearing all black. Fellow 2 Adam 55.
1: Sorry, are you showing me around?

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0: Mike 4.

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LBI 19. At 115. Louis Avenue. Number 131. Cross streets are between N School Street and North Church Street.

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21, 2 Adam 23, and 2 King 17. All three units, 415-243-type, 1100 North Silver, cross of Vine Street. Are he's advising of a white male, 30s to 40s, blonde hair, white tank top, blue jeans, attacking a female. He has her hands pulled behind her back, and she's screaming for help.

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Respond to allergic reaction. 401A. At 1324, Buckingham Way, number 85. Cross streets are between Scotford Circle and North Pershing Avenue.

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0: AFIRM, the information from back in 2025, it says press 2 and 4 simultaneously, then press 3, then press enter. I can route that to your MPC.
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Engine 2, respond to a known manacle. 621B, at a 25S Commerce Street, number 336. Cross streets are between N Commerce Street and West Market Street.

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0: Adam 30, can you show me 5 down at Lafayette and across town on Adana 1? Not involved.
1: Lafayette and Crosstown, not involved.
0: Got it, buddy. Team number 9, John Paul Sam 494, and 9, Mary Edward David 477.
1: The nearest cross street is.
0: And Eldorado on the eastbound off ramp, or on ramp.

0: Plot 9. Respond to a known medical. 621B. At 25F Commerce Street, number 336. Cross streets are between N Commerce Street and West Market Street.
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1: 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I don't live in the game.
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0: 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Respond to West Donovan Payne. 621C. At 545 W Sonora Street. Cross streets are between S. Lincoln Street and South Harrison Street.
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0: 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They're coming up with a key now.
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1: 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You 10? 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

0: 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Burkett, 9 Adams, George Robert, 435.
1: 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Returns clear current to a 2018 BMW out of Tracy.

0: Pacific Lakeview West and 2 CM57 to copy a 912 with a 985B northbound Interstate 5 and West Benjamin Holt intersection. Be a white male often wearing a royal blue backpack with a knife and unit channel 1.
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1: On this one, you'll go in before me. 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I don't want to block you in. I'll take the driver's door. If you want to take that truck in that car, then I'll take the driver's door. 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
2: Victor,
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2: 10-4, they've been advised.
0: You got me, thank you.
1: There you are.
3: Copy that.
1: And remember, come in and then hit your light right before you make contact so you can get them on surprise.
3: Let me figure out where the lights are in this thing. Can you tell me if they're on?
1: Yep.
3: The lights on right now?
1: No, they're on. Okay, your code 3 on. Now you're on.
3: Ray, when you guys are...

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1: 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The pocket knife appears to be orange.
2: Need a, Kevin.
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2: 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So far, UTO going westbound from Pershing on Benholm.
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4: Both units, 415H from the county treasurer, 44 North San Joaquin. You're unable to reach the deputy at the security line.

0: 763.
1: 763, it's code 4. UTL to Chevron. Also, UTL Northbound Plymouth to Kelly.
0: 4, I copy, it's code 4 at the intersection of I-5 and Benjamin Holt. 1-2 out of 55 and 2 King 18, copy.
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0: Kevin, we were able to speak with one of the deputies inside the call location. They are just requesting a 937 of the area at this time. Unit to post 2-63 en route to 314 at the Hope Trust Restore, 6112 Pacific Avenue across the plane, and unit 101.
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0: 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At 868, Alder Place, number 5. Cross streets are between N and West Vine Street.
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0: Copy. Doug, you guys good for the video?
1: Yeah, Doug's ready on you guys, Kevin.
0: He's in the vehicle. Doors are shut. 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
1: Can you move this
0: I'm going to start backing out a little bit. 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Coming back. 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
0: Say 4, 23, 4, 4.
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0: 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Copy a 10-851 report not yet taken. Okay, 10-851 of a boat from 2219 Franklin Ave. A fish right boat with a license plate of 8109 King Yellow. Reference calls 3273273. Dispatch clear at 1106.
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0: 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Cross streets are between W. Marks Lane and West Yokas Avenue.
1: 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It was set off by smoking.
2: Two Sam 27. Did you get my message?
1: Negative. Two Sam 27, are you able to set it to TRN 2?

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2: 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Cross streets are between Fresno Avenue and South Los Angeles Avenue.
0: Mike 4. Can you show us how 902 will be the dead end of Harrison along the North Seawall behind the ballpark?
1: 10-4. The ballpark?

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1: Okay. 1 3 1 9 6
0: 7
1: so far.

National Car Spirit Creek West, 503 driver leaving the area of Hammer and I-5. Going to be in a red Tesla with a license plate of 9 yellow Mary George, 895. Reference call history 286-286, dispatch clear at 1118.

0: 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Seven 45 with a unit to fill in CCM 27 to copy 912 in the area of Walgreens, Civic North, 15 West Harding, so white male 40s, sunglasses, brown hat, green shirt, green pants, has a large metal rod, possibly 5150 type.
1: 47 around 4.
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2: 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Cross streets are between E Park Street and East Flora Street.
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At 8225 Mariners Drive, number 101. 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

0: 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Sam 57 to copy. 245R, West Lane and March. Black male 30s, black head wrap, black shirt, black pants. He's throwing burning pieces of wood toward vehicles that are passing by.
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0: 10-4.

Engine 1, respond to a known manacle, 621D, at 447 West Scotts Avenue. Cross streets are between S. Andrew Street and South Lincoln Street.

0: Does he come in with a couple century? Person B, a California license plate 7 Charles 7 6 9 1 4, a white Ford Explorer. Second is going to be a gray Infiniti QX4, California 5, Lincoln, Sierra, Nora, 565.
1: Bunker Heights Road, number 6B. Cross streets are between Don Avenue and Oakfield Lane.

0: Charles 8, can you repeat the second plate?
1: Are you going to say what? In Ocean Nora, 565.
0: Six 21D, David, for an open line. Possibly a seizure. 447, West Scotts, cross of Van Buren and Lincoln. Patient will be in a red vehicle. Bridge of 4, District 4, 442 George. No female chest pain. 4550 Shelley, cross of Jamestown, number 58. Dispatch to Sam 27.
2: Sam 27, I'm on the phone.
0: Sure. Confirm which call? 435 Wagner Heights, cross the Don and Oakfield, number 6, as in boy.

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0: 415 at Sheba Grocery, 710 East Martin Luther King, across the Stanislaus. There was a subject causing a 415. Mentioned he had a knife, then the RP disconnected without further. He and his channel 1.
1: Speaking 18. Speaking 18, you can fire me and I can be en route to that 305 you just heard.

0: 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We have gone.
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0: Truck 4, go ahead.
1: 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This is a big complex. We got the 8083 address, but would you mind double checking the unit number one more time, please?
0: 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We'll give him a call back.
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0: Control 1, Truck 4. Can we try to call back one more time? We're on scene in the area. Maybe these numbers are making sense. We have 1300, 1400, 1500, 1700 blocks, but not the 1000 blocks. We're on scene here at 8083. Maybe have the RP come out if they can.
1: Engine 12, respond to abdominal pain, 630D, at 108 South Olive Avenue. Cross streets are between End and East Washington Street.

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1: Go ahead.
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0: Do you have another unit, 940 me on this call? I'll be on the north side of the church in the parking lot. Code 1, please.
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0: that on 43?
1: There we go. Henry 2, Henry George Edwards, Sam 16531, Henry 581761.
0: Then returns clear, expired 7/22/24 to a 2001 Honda out of Stockton with a release out of Stockton.
1: Copy, please. 539, please. I actually have one more for you. It's going to be John Henry, Mary Zebra, Edward 2, Henry 7, 4 Adam, Sam 0, 27, 311.
0: For that, then returns clear. Expired 8/18/26 to a 2010 Honda release out of Stockton.
1: Copy, clear to.
0: A second, no preference?
1: That one was only since August of 26, right?
0: Affirm.
1: Negative on that one.
0: Of course, just one, no preference. Clearing two.
1: Thank you.

0: Hawk 2, respond to ALOC, 626A, at 1610 East Main Street. Cross streets are between S. Wilson Way and Yellow Street.
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0: I-5, taken to down the hatch. Exit, excuse me, 6-0-0-8-0, Frank 4.
1: Counting.
2: 222B, at 402, Don Carlos Avenue. Cross streets are between Don Hilugo Way and Don Carlos Court.

park for District 222 be going for a third-party info about a patient that has a head injury after falling from the bike yesterday. 14 on call was crossed from Louisville.

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1: Roger, A Hall with 1XJ, mile 0.0.
0: 1.

Task 4. Respond to pregnancy. Childbirth. 304A. At 7620 N. El Dorado Street. Number 250. Cross streets are between E. Lincoln Road and Mission Park Drive.

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0: 75 and CSO to assist their 901B at 341 to Ravello Way with a cross of Salvatore. Received an ISO notification of a 901.
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Cross streets are between End of 70th Street and North San Jose Street.

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At 433 South California Street. Cross streets are between Willow Lane and East Church Street.

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Respond to ALOC. 304A. At a 230 Presidio Way. Cross streets are between Segovia and East Lincoln Road.

Number 24 Medical One District. Year old female AOC at William Elementary, 230 Presidio, cross of Lincoln. Patient will be in room 1414.

0: 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I'm UTL so far.
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Engine 13. Respond to fire alarm still. 210B. At 4167. Angelina Lane. Cross streets are between Bernini Code and Jagger Lane.

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1: 43.
0: 43, wild check, with south, 1111 North, Colorado, at Mark Treatment Center. The client is 11550, closed off. He was Narcan earlier, he's outside waiting.
1: Coming out.
0: 47. Just showing us a fellow 43 still code 4 for the Welcher.

0: 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Respond to a known manacle. 626C at 2480 East Market Street. Cross streets are between 4 off-ramp Silver and South Silver Street.
1: Or construction set it off.
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0: Central Sugar's 545 F involving a knife, 240s, 170 Jefferson. Calling for his mom, amazing. She was 243 by Eugenio Rodriguez. This is currently breaking windows on mom's car and harm with the kitchen unit down. Sam 27.
1: Q Sam
0: 27. Oh, yeah. 345, 345, 415 with a knife.

0: 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Vibes, everything's okay, and you guys can be 909.
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0: Okay.

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LVO 18. At 1016, South Hawkins Street, number 5. Cross streets are between York Street and Park Street.

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Prior for 415C at 4555 Princessy Lane with a cross of Rosemary, or be advised, Southside Planned Parenthood, can be a white male 30 lasting wearing a blue shirt on a bike, 243ing a white female lasting wearing a blue shirt and shorts.

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2: Engine 4, respond to assault. 401C, at 4555, Frenchy Lane. Cross streets are between Rosemary Lane and West March Lane.

0: Club 2051. Respond to sick person. LBJ 20. At 207 East Pine Street, number 5. Cross streets are between Ann Stockton Street and North Washington Street.
1: At a nearby Winger's Missile.
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0: most detained outside of Commander's Mitchell.
1: Excuse me, but he's not detained yet. He's inside the Commander's Mitchell. Don't put your hands on the back of your...
0: Repeating for truck 2051, medic 71, district K, King 20, 65-year-old female fever, 1270, fine, cross, number 5.

0: 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Yeah.
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1: Okay.
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1: 3 Lincoln 20.
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1: 715 at 45. Arm 51, do you need them to the scene or to the county hospital?

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1: Only set for both.
0: 10-4, 3 Lincoln, 20 Alstar G toward the scene. 4-5, 5-5, proceed.
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At 545 W Sonora Street. Cross streets are between S. Lincoln Street and South Harrison Street.

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0: 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Cross streets are between Marador Lane and Sweet Pea Lane.
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2: 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Cross streets are between S. Hunter Street and South San Joaquin Street.

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0: 57. 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

0: Liberty 8A, copy your route to 211, just occurred at the Walmart Supercenter 3223 East Cameron, the cost of Pavilion Plaza. It's going to be two black males door crossing wearing all black, snatched RP's gold chain and took off towards the Home Depot and got into a silver Honda.
1: Three of a 58, copy. We're still en route.
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0: 325, if you copy call 3402-402 for 211, just occurred of a person.
1: Copy.
0: Just further on the off ramp, I see parked south in the area of 3288 Ogden. I don't think that's possible for 5 over 901. RP is not very cooperative. Now stating that somebody has a gun. Still trying to get further. Can you unit channel 1? 04404.

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2: 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At 2230, Star Drive. Cross streets are between Palomar Drive and Rainier Drive. Engine 2033, respond to ALOC, LVD 20. At 2923, Reynolds Ranch Parkway. Cross streets are between Lee Barron Boulevard and North State Route 99 WFR Road.
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0: to the 405C, are we supposed to be to the warehouse, possibly be in the area of B and Zephyr? It sounds like he's near Amazon.
1: Just copy. Can you tell him to stay there so we can 940 with him? That way he's not moving all over the place. 10-4, thank you, family.

Waiting for engine 2033. Mike 14 District V Victor 20, 94-year-old female. AOC. 29 23 rails, ranch cross of Cliff Burn. Patient will be in the back courtyard.

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Vehicle taken around 1300 at Sutter and Weber, 215 Subaru 8 Union, Robert George 733, call 3408, dispatch clear, 1431.

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1: Can I request FET for 715, please?
0: Of course.
2: 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Cross streets are between N Central Avenue and North Garfield Street.

0: 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Can you tell me route to 927 in the area of Nemaha and Logan?
1: Nemaha and Logan.

0: 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What is the vehicle of the XF?
1: That was a 900 Accord.

0: 26-24. And description of suspect vehicle?
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0: With no front plate, right?
2: Front plate only has a back plate.
0: Give me 900, I've got the vehicle.
3: Pleasure cars, 900 for 3M26. I mean, you're on Emahan Logan then?
0: 152 Logan.
3: 162 Logan.
0: 38, we're with him.
3: 1-10-4-3-7-25,
4: I'm on the

0: Yeah, there you. The Lexus is occupied by one. This is not going to be related.
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Respond to difficulty breathing. 602C. At 702 and San Joaquin Street, number 1. Cross streets are between E Park Street and East Flora Street.

0: Plot 9. Respond to cardiac problem. 602A, at 420 East Rose Street, number 13. Cross streets are between N. Sutter Street and North California Street.
1: 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It's a rare lease out of Oakland.

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0: Robert and Henry Long, 7, Robert Paul Victor, 559. They're being really slow to yield.
1: 10-4, Rouge River and Henry Long.
0: We're on Cypress Hill and Wood Hollow. Still have a failure to yield.
1: Cypress, maybe we're on channel 1 for Rouge River and Henry.
0: 2-1, one's going to be traffic. We're going to be going approximately 29 miles per hour southbound, coming up to Sky Lake. Vehicle is going to make a westbound turn on Sky Lake. This is going to be a dead end.
1: 10-4.
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1: 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Westbound.

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1: 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Okay, we're en route 800 with 2-1's next, mile 0.
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Respond to allergic reaction. 224D. At 8405 parallel shatter drive. Cross streets are between Erie Drive and Moshe Rasa Levy S Road.

0: 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The has a black male standing in the doorway.
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3: NJ 11, respond to allergic reaction. 224D, at 8405 Palo Shatter Drive. Cross streets of between Erie Drive and Marshall Levies Road. Engine 7, respond to stroke. 304B, at 329, Caraway. Cross streets of between Lanark Drive and Berenda Lane.

0: 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We have one detained.
1: 10-4. One for 1045 Skyway Lane. Units in route code 3, slow down.

0: 6-year-old male, allergic reaction from a bee sting, difficulty breathing, Park Lane Elementary, 8405, Tam O'Shanter, off of Erie. Rudy with the T6. Angel 11, medic 12 patient's going to be in the cafeteria.
1: Advise hearing neighbors in a loud 415 and Jay's crying in the background.
0: Seventh medic 11 now on scene. Care home district 304, Buboy. For a possible stroke, one side of weakness, 329 Prado, off of Lanark and Brando.
2: Grand 54. Can I call this 3, please?
1: Grand 54, call this 3 is 417-417.
3: Engine 2032, respond to diabetic problem, LVN 20, at 321, Maple Street. Cross streets are between S. Washington Street and South Central Avenue.
0: Present 25 copy.

0: 3 units of 03 to the 66 and route to the 415 at 999 Porter Ave with a crosswind at Pittsburgh. Any unit, Charlie?
1: 78 route.
0: Pittsburgh.
2: Also, Gordon Ryan Lane.

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1: Ten four.
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1: Copy, going to two.
2: So you're aware, I don't know if you remember, we're taking that 211 over at King's, that like chain snatch from the mall the other day. Those kids all come back to the address like right next door, just so you're aware.
1: Copy, thank you.
2: Thank you.
1: Thank you.

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0: 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Minor in grants on King Tom Charles Henry Union Hall 4.
1: Minor in grants. 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
0: TRLS, about 15 o'clock. Where
1: is he going to be?
0: Yeah, off the minor.
1: Probably to go for at 999 Porter Ave. 3 items on E, copy.

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At 611 W Church Street. Cross streets are between F. Harrison Street and Ramp W4S Interstate 5.

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0: King of Officer Yanez on 2. 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
2: Yeah,
0: got it. Thank you.

Engine 2031. Respond to sick person. LVK 18. At 311. West Locust Street. Number E. Cross streets are between Unpleasant Avenue and North Lee Avenue.

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Respond to difficulty breathing. 701A. At 440, West Martin Luther King Boulevard. Cross streets are between S. and Buren Street and South Lincoln Street. Engine 12. Respond to difficulty breathing. 610E. At 2616 East Poplar Street. Cross streets are between N. Silbert Street and Chitwood Court.

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Being furnished in 2-43, District 7, Lenny Adam, 36-year-old male, difficulty breathing, 440 West MLK, Cross of Denver. Virgin Paul Medic 9 District, 610 D. David, 482-year-old female, shortness of breath, 2616 East Poplar, Cross of Fulbert.

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0: 5 involving a knife to the south on Ralph's Taco Shop, 85 East Main. 5 with staff, advising a Hispanic male, 32 red shirt. Brent has a knife and not letting him leave.
2: 24, clears his house.

Engine 4. Respond to chest pain. 402F. At 4994, Claremont Avenue. Cross streets are between W. Mart Lane and West Hilcox Avenue.

for the units around, say, 85 East Main, or if he's now saying that staff members jumped him, he's requesting medical. He's going to be in his red Honda Accord, and staff is hanging around his vehicle.

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He's requesting a medical. He's going to be in his red Honda Accord, and staff is hanging around his vehicle. Longer arm with a knife.

Engine 2032. Response to sick person. LEO 22. At 911, Lloyd Street. Cross streets are between Anna Street and Dolores Street.

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1: Yeah.
0: Can you just dispatch 2031 to that call?
1: Sure.
2: 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Response to sick person. LPO 22 and 911 Lloyd Street. Cross streets are between Anna Street and Dolores Street.

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1: Yeah, here. Senior, repeat your traffic.

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1: Sure. Show us 909 East.
0: So I think he's calling back right now. Another CRO has him. Standby.
2: Go ahead.
0: 01 for 273.
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0: Plaza PB 715 or 12 Belton Way, cross of Benton. Any unit, gentlemen.
1: It will be Miner and Airport. He's calling back. He's in his red house at that location.
2: 42 copy. You just show myself and 24 out of that.

Engine 2034. 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LTJ 13. 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
0: Engine 2, and Battalion Chief 1, respond to shooting, stabbing, 621E, at a 535 W Jefferson Street. Cross streets are between S. Lincoln Street and South Harrison Street. Engine 7, respond to pregnancy, childbirth, 304A, at a 7620 N. El Dorado Street, number 250. Cross streets are between E. Lincoln Road and Mission Park Drive.
1: Item 76, 3 items on the 8th. Units of 953 at the intersection of Lower Sacramento and Ponce de Leon. It's going to be a black male, 60s to 70s, with gray hair. Often wearing black and gray flannel, white shirt, dark blue or black jeans in front of the nearby Chevron. First squad 9, medic 27, district 526, G George, 93-year-old, female, cardiac issue. 1722 Regal, cross of Regal.

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Respond to difficulty breathing. 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At 2332. Thomas Court. Cross streets are between Rutledge Drive and Tioga Drive.

0: KTL1, 4031, I have that call for the truck, show us for that.
1: Three 25.
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0: District 222 Adam for a black man in the 60s wearing dark pants down near the Chevron PDM route, lower second pulse to Atlanta.
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0: 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Fire called back advising a medical was needed.
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0: 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Lincoln 20.
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0: Reporting you to Bella 943 at Parma Sisters City Park 9127 Shanti with a cross of Sove Lane. RP sounds to be young. It says fight is happening.

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1: 3759.
0: So we had a person approach staff inside the PD lobby advising there was possibly a black male of 12 or 20 on the south side of the police department. And show several units myself around to examine it.
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6: So we're on 3797 at PD call, and we're getting an updated description, black male, black shirt, black man. That's the McDonald's drive-thru, possibly.
2: 6 to McDonald's.
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1: 2-4.
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1: 3 and 10. 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So, person, room channel 1 for 322 South Center.
2: WC3, what was the description again?
1: Black male, I've been wearing a black shirt, black pants. Hopefully near the drive-thru McDonald's.
2: WC3, there's one matching that description, but he doesn't appear armed behind my vehicle. Is that unit approaching me?
1: So far.
2: They're detained one.
1: Okay.

0: 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There's males approaching. I'm trying to break them up.
1: Go for it. It's a fake gun.
0: Go for it.
1: Fake

0: How are you? We can pass an hour. Yes, right over here. Can be now that.
1: Ten four, 265, 261, 255, 221, RTV 2 copy. And 3 on 70.
2: I have another unit now. I still got 415 with several subjects out here. 1-4-1.
1: 3 on 70.
0: I copy. 4-1.
1: 754, what code?
2: Code 1.
0: 76, I'm in route as well. Three David 58, we're in route.

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Vehicle asking 2 days ago, Civic South, channel in San Joaquin, the White Fork, Fusion. 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

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Respond to difficulty breathing. 601B. At 1128, North Commerce Street, number 7. Cross streets are between W. Magnolia Street and West Rose Street.

Engine 12, Engine 3, Engine 2, Engine 9, Tow 3, Tow 2, Battalion Chief 1, Battalion Chief 2, and Operator 1. Respond to structure fire first alarm. 648 C, at 952, Renton Avenue. Cross streets are between E, Anderson Street and End.

0: 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Nice around.
1: Your one confirming amount. Engine 12, engine 3, engine 2, engine 9, truck 3, truck 2, operator 1 battalion 2, district 640 AC Charles, for smoke seen inside the restroom of the single story residence. 952 Brendan, call to Anderson, reminder to switch reportable to TAC 2. So far.

0: 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Nothing showing. Single story, single family dwelling. We'll be investigating.
1: Nothing showing. Single story dwelling. Battalion 1, copy.
2: 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You slow down, Control 2. 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
1: Confirm.

0: Control 2, engine 12. 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Engine 3, we don't need a supply. 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
4: Control on engine 9. Matter of information, the railroad has Main Street completely blocked off at B Street. So Main and B, there's no access through Main Street.
1: Ten four. This is still from the train derailment.
4: 10-4. They have all the tracks pulled up and they're replacing the system right now.
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0: Engine 9, would you happen to know or can you check Fremont and Wizard if the crossing arms are still stuck down?
1: 10-4, we'll head that way.
0: 10-4, thanks, Captain.